Bank of New Hampshire Pavilion at the end of July. Ella Langley at the all-new 101.7 The Bull, Boston's Hit Country. I'm Steve Kelly. Commercial-free right through Memorial Day. There's a song you just got to hear. Hit me up with a talkback message. Hit that little red microphone. Comes right here in the studio. It's Jelly Roll on The Bull.

by Boston Common. Actually, take a stroll through it. 37,369 American flags have been placed on the Common. Absolutely impressive and emotional all in one. Luke Holmes now on the Bull.

house on us, and these guys coming by to hang around with you. 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

one from Riley Green. If you've watched any of the Marshals, the spinoff from Yellowstone, he got a chance to make his acting debut. The man has chops. I was sad to see that character go. He's coming up in less than 6 minutes from Thomas Rhett on The Bull.

Got Morgan Wallen and Megan Maroney coming up before 9 o'clock, taking us into Women of iHeart Country right at 9. Meanwhile, it's Josh Ross. It's 101.7 The Bull, Boston's Hit Country. It's hard.

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1: 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This is Jessica with the latest from Paige Davis. This just came out a few weeks ago. Here's Joyride.

Chris Marino, taking you through Backyard Country on 101.7 The Bull. He's from Northboro, lives in Nashville. This is what the show is all about, just highlighting all of our talented New England country artists. Here's Chase Clark with Remember Friday.

Reed Kirkwood taking you through Backyard Country with his latest on 101.7 The Bull. Here's Annie Brooks. We're going to have fun with her in just a few weeks. We are back at the Sylvan Street Grill in Peabody for Country Nights. Here's Change of Heart. You

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New music from Kate Cameron. She's from Duxbury, lives in Nashville. That's You Didn't Listen. On 101.7 The Bulls of Backyard Country, wrapping up the show tonight is Vinny B. Music. He's from Marlboro, also lives in Nashville. This is Wonderland.

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1: I'm going to tease this topic. We're going to talk about this hour. What would be your death row last meal? You think about that? If you could choose one last meal for your life, hopefully it's not on death row, but if you could choose one last meal all the way down to the very details of it, the sides, the main course, give me the biscuit. You want your biscuit, your roll, your cornbread guy or girl. And you drinking sweet tea? You drinking Dr. Pepper? I had somebody call and said they're drinking water. You throwing a beer in there? Give me all the things. 866-607-8383.
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1: All right, taking a phone call right here. Man, this has been such a great topic. The only problem with this topic is it's making me hungry. We're calling this Death Row Last Meal. What would be the last meal of your life if you could choose it? All the way down to the cooks. 866-607-8383.
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1: Okay, it's about time we run over some history from this day. We've talked about life-changing songs here on the show. How about life-changing movies? One of the most pivotal movies ever made opened in theaters on this day. We'll talk about what that was and some more things coming up in history in two songs.

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1: Brought this up last hour. I'm still looking for your phone call. This has been such a good topic, except for it makes me hungry. We're calling this Death Row Last Meal. What would be your final meal of your life if you could choose it? The best one you could think of. 866-607-8383.

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1: Good morning. I'm headed into work this morning here in Virginia to my security job. Have a great day. Bye.
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Hang with us till sunrise here on After Midnight with Granger Smith.

0: Here's what's new in Nashville. 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
1: So this is interesting. You know, they announced that the 2030 Super Bowl will be held in Nashville, Tennessee, in the big brand new stadium that they are building. And well, there's a whole committee that helps kind of fight for the right to host the Super Bowl. And two big country stars were on that committee to help that happen. None other than Tim McGraw and Eric Church.
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1: Topic of the hour coming up. What would be your ice cream truck order? It's fair to say that this is ice cream truck season. We've hit Memorial Day, and it's ice cream truck season. What is your order? 866-607-8383.

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1: Hey, Granger, this is Phil. I'm calling because I'm down in Tucson. I'm driving up to Flagstaff this morning for work, and it got me up at crazy hours driving, and I just wanted to say hi. What's up to everybody?
2: The crazy hour people. That's who we are. 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
1: Okay, going to the phone lines here. What was your ice cream truck order as a kid? In fact, what would it be if you saw an ice cream truck today? What would you order? 866-607-8383.
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1: 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How about with some good news? I got something to share with you coming up in two songs. Hang tight.

Overnights aren't for everyone. But if you're one of us, you already know. 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
1: Hey, Granger. 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I'm currently on my way to work, and I hope you have a wonderful day. Thank you.
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1: Hey, Granger here on After Midnight. 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
1: Ann Hudson is about to jump on and share some Nashville news with us. Ann, what do you have lined up?
2: Well, you know, Granger, it was announced that the Super Bowl in 2030 will be held in Nashville, Tennessee. Well, you know, there was two big country stars behind helping that decision be made. I've got that story coming up in your Nashville news next.

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1: As we wave goodbye to Mondays After Midnight, I want to remind you that we have a brand new streaming channel, and I think it's pretty great. It's called Yee Yee Radio. We'll continue some of the conversations from tonight over there. The link to that is in the bio of our Instagram page at After Midnight Granger Smith, or you could just find it at Yee Yee Radio on Instagram.

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1: I can tell that you're mad, and I ain't half surprised about that since the day that we met.

Been through some photos Noah Kahn posted. There's one in a carousel of Luke Combs fishing, so it looks like they've been spending some time together. Fingers crossed, maybe a duet.

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The Bull, it's Amanda Joe, Bobby Bone Show, back tomorrow. 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But hey, it's going to start drying out by 3 o'clock, and tomorrow, sunny and 80.

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On Friday, we announced our Bull Beach House back. 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

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If you're not on our free iHeartRadio app, hop on there and send us a talk back why you think you should win a week on the Cape at the Bull Beach House with special guest Parmalee. 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

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Bobby Bone Show back in action tomorrow. Thomas Rhett and Jordan Davis on the way right now. It's Ella Langley with Choosing Texas.

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1: Well, look who it is. Last call I thought I'd get. How's your mama? 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

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We announced this summer, Parmalee stopping by our Bull Beach house. Your next chance to send a talk back or a shot at winning the house will be coming up around 10:40. 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

101.7 The Bull. So the last time a country duo had a top 10 together on the Billboard Hot 100, it was Dolly and Kenny. Just the other week, these two, well, they became the latest duo to do it. It's Ella Langley and Morgan Wallen with I Can't Love You Anymore.

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Here's Chris Stapleton with Tennessee Whiskey.

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If you're hoping to score the Bull Beach House this summer, you got a couple weeks to send us your talk backs. Tell us why you think you should win. Special guest Parmalee. Your next shot will be coming up next hour, 10:40.

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101.7 The Bull. Clearly the weather has been less than stellar this weekend, but should dry out around 3 o'clock this afternoon. Tomorrow, when we're all going back to work, sunny and 80. Rude, right?

101.7, the Bull, Boston's Hit Country. Seriously, the amount of pink I've been buying lately on Amazon, it's because of this lady. I'm getting prepared for July and her two sold-out shows at the Garden. Here's Egg and Maroney. Am I okay?

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Tell us why you should win a full week on the Cape with special guest Parmalee. 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

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You know, Tucker Wetmore, he's been dropping some new music here and there. Sunburn, Obsessed With, and he's been teasing some new stuff on his social too. Check it out right now. Here's Kelsea Ballerini.

Stella Lefty with Boston, 1017 The Bull. She was a surprise guest in Boston the other week at her boyfriend show at the House of Blues, Vincent Mason. 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

Festival, Boston's hit country, commercial-free for your Memorial Day, which should start drying out around 3 o'clock. Yeah, tomorrow, sunny and 80. Here's Lauren and Chase.

1017 The Bull. Riley Green wrapped his show arc on CBS's Marshalls this fall, coming to TV though as a coach on The Voice. Looking forward to it. Here he is with Change My Mind.

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Nate Smith posted up last night. He's having a little bit of social media fatigue. Boy, I feel you. He needs a hug. Bring him the good energy on Friday when he's at the House of Blues. Here he is with World on Fire.

1017 The Bull. So we announced our Bull Beach House this summer. Back right on the beach at the Cape. Special guest, Parmalee. If you want a chance at the house, your next chance is going to be coming up later this hour around 1240. Here's Ella.

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If you're not on our free iHeartRadio app, hop on there and send us a talk back. Let us know why you think you should win the Bull Beach House. A week on the Cape with special guest Parma Lee. Could be your ticket to the house. Good luck.

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Lauren Alena and Chase Matthew, what are we having the bull? Boston Tick Kentry. It's been a hot minute since Lauren's released an album, but come August, she's putting out Stages. Here's Kane Brown.

Justin Lynch, 101.7 The Bull. If you've been following the Summer House and now In the City drama, Dustin's going to be making some appearances on In the City. There's Chase Matthew.

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Stella Lefty, 107 The Bull, who made a surprise appearance the other week at her boyfriend Vincent Mason's show at the House of Blues. But hey, she'll be coming back to Boston, maybe just her in the fall.

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course, it's like going to be nice out tomorrow, huh? I just came back from the Cape, too, a couple hours ago. Didn't hit a lot of traffic because I just don't think people went down to the Cape because of the rain, which is fine. Hey, it was more for me. Thanks for wrapping up your long weekend with us on 101.7 The Bull. 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

show here on The Bull. I just came back from the Cape, like, literally a couple hours ago. And, you know, we did the usual, hit the bars, got some dinner, you know, the whole deal. And I probably heard this song, like, 30 times in a span of 3 days. And I was not mad about it. It's just giving, like, very much summer vibes. Ella Langley is on The Bull, commercial free.

0: What's going on? Happy Monday. Thanks for wrapping up your long weekend with us. I'm Brandon Clay checking in on 101.7 The Bull. Gotta tell you, I just came back from the Cape like a couple hours ago to scope out our Bull Beach house, which includes a massive house that could be all yours for a week down there. I'll tell you how you can qualify with us. Actually, this hour, coming up next.
1: Hey, girl. What's up? I know it's late, but I knew you'd pick it up. Nah.

So our Bold Beach House is happening again this summer, and it's up for grabs for you to take. You just got to qualify with us a little after 3:40 here on the iHeartRadio app. When I give you that cue to send it, you'll get me in through the talkback mic. Tell me why you think we should hook you up with a free trip down Cape Cod. Come on. She told

So if you didn't go to the cave this weekend, you didn't really miss out, because I just came back like an hour ago, literally. It was gloomy and rainy out the past couple of days. But we're trying to get you down there when it's actually nice out for our Bull Beach House. We'll talk about that next. It's time I

0: Finally clearing up, so we'll give you some warm weather music like Eric Church right there on 101.7 The Bull. Hey, if you're listening on our iHeart app too, we'll get you one step closer to winning a literal free trip down the Cape for an entire week with special guest Parmalee. They're going to play a couple songs for you and whoever you pull up with. We'll do that next.
1: They say the holy water's watered down and this town's lost its

Right, another chance to qualify you for our Bull Beach House, kicking off our big bull summer. A lot of bull happening. Get it? 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It's our premier event of the summer. Parmalee's going to play a couple of songs for you, too. So tap in right now on that talk back mic to enter.

Let's put you onto that new one from Shaboozy right there on 101.7 The Bull. He might as well just mess around and fire away another song of the summer. It could be that one. He's been teasing another one on TikTok. I love it. Hey, thanks for wrapping up your long weekend with us, too. I can't believe it's already over, huh?

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0: Good vibes out there to wrap up your long weekend. It was kind of gloomy out for the most part, but it finally started to clear up, and tomorrow and Wednesday are supposed to be even nicer. What a way to kick off a short work week, huh? It's 101.7 The Bull.
1: Well, look who it is. Last call about a gig. How's your mama? How you been? Girl, it's been too long.

So now after tomorrow, like, that's when summertime really kicks off, right? Things are starting to happen, events starting to get underway, including all these country concerts, because it's going to happen quick. 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So keep listening all summer.

after a short work week, which is so nice if you think about it. I love it. The Bobby Bones Show will get you back into the swing of things right here on 101.7 The Bull after our commercial-free holiday today. They got a lot happening, too, including a special guest tomorrow. 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

I'm not even like looking at my bank account until tomorrow or until I gotta like pay the bills at the end of the month because I spent so much money this weekend. 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

So we're doing it again 1 hour from now here on 101.7 The Bull, trying to get you into our Bull Beach House, our premier event that we throw every year. This beautiful house right on the water down in Sandwich. And Parmalee's going to play a couple of songs for you and whoever you pull up with. It's a full-on party. 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Oh, no.

All right, real talk now, because it's basically summertime, right? Even though it didn't feel like it all weekend since it just rained. Are Florida Georgia Line getting back together or what? Because I thought there were rumors about it. Like, I would love an FGL summer. You have songs that sound like this heading into the best time of the year as a New Englander. Like, how do we make that happen? Here they are now on the

You know, it's kind of nice because if you didn't go to the Cape this weekend, you didn't miss out on much. I was just there and it rained literally like 3 days straight. So how about our Bull Beach House, though, down the Cape in August when it'll be like guaranteed hot out? A free week down the Cape could be all yours. Coming up next, as long as you've got the Bull on the iHeartRadio app.

A year later, that song being released, and it's still such a banger. The collab from Morgan Wallen and Tate McRae on 101.7 The Bull. This might be my new favorite, though, heading into the summer. Marshmello and Thomas Rhett teaming up for this one. Check it out.

0: The literal summer anthem every year, Dierks Bentley on 101.7 The Bull. Such a good one. Hey, it's still technically the long weekend. I know it's basically over, but what do you want to hear? We're still commercial free for you. 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Yeah, you heard that right.
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qualify you for a free trip down the Cape to our Bull Beach House featuring Parma Lee this year. Get you down right on the water. It'll be much nicer out than it was in the Cape this weekend, because I could tell you, I was there. It was cold and rainy. Send me a talk back right now and tell me why you think 101.7 The Bull should get you to our Bull Beach House. It's that easy. Why not try?

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All right, what up? The long weekend in the books. Can't believe it's like already done, huh? It's the one thing I was looking forward to all year, and now it's over. It's like the worst feeling, but also the best, because we got summer ahead of us and a short work week. Okay, let's go. It's 101.7 The Bull.

Coming up sooner than we think, Megan Maroney right there doing two nights at the Garden in July. And you know we're going all out for it here on 101.7 The Bull. And of course that includes getting you tickets, because how could we not? It's just a matter of when, so keep listening to us all summer long.

given how much money I spent over the weekend, because I know I spent a lot. If you're in the same boat as me, we'll get through it together this week on 101.7 The Bull. End of the month, too, is coming up. Jeez. And, hey, I went down to the Cape. It was awesome, aside from the rain. But what'd you end up doing? Let me know. Hit us up on IG, The Bull 101.7.

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These guys right here, Parmalee on 101.7 The Bull.

So there's one other artist sharing the top 20 songs in country music right now with Morgan Wallen and Ella Langley. And it was Stella Lefty right there called Boston on 101.7 The Bull. It's like my literal favorite song right now. I can't escape it on TikTok. I'm not saying that just because it's about Boston, but I mean, you know. I can hear

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trending your Memorial Day with 101.7 The Bull. I know we really didn't have the best weather, but I know it's going to be great. When you're at the Bull Beach House on the Cape for an entire week, your chance to be in the running for that and have some fun with Parmalee is going down at 7:40 tonight. Good luck. Yeah.

0: Talkback ticket window with your chance to enjoy the Bull Beach House on the Cape for an entire week and have fun with Parmalee. And big shout out to Melissa. She sent over her talkback.
1: Hi, it's Melissa from Abington, and I want to win the Bull Beach House because I've never won that beach house. I could not afford to stay on the Cape for a week, let alone a day, which is why I had to go this week on Tuesday when it was 90 degrees outside. So, thanks so much.
0: All right, Melissa's in the running to win. Your chance is coming up. Good luck.

0: 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Good luck.
1: There's so much going on in this town. To keep me busy, I've been running.